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1: 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A mile and a half west of 127 on Y Highway is a tree over the road.
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0: Notify MoDOT between Curtis Road, well, just probably a quarter mile east of Curtis Road on Y Highway. There's a tree blocking, completely blocking the roadway.
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0: If you can see the Joseph Wright subject in the CFS, is he suspended, revoked, or just unlicensed?

0: Stand by. He's showing a card status of canceled. ID card only. We'll try to get the reason and email it to you.
1: Ten four. 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
1: Can you look up a Christian Wells, last of Wells, William Edward Lincoln United? 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
0: Senator, stand by.

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0: 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It's going to be on 10 Highway near Southfield.
1: The RP could not give exact directions. Stated it was between the gas station outside of Excelsior and the airport off 10.
0: 10-4. We've checked to the Ray Cleve County line. Now your results will be 10-8.
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0: 13 Highway, 20 Highway. 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

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From the Illinois. Go ahead. 3 David 7 King Sam 2 8 Adam 1 7 George 8 127 23.

0: comes back on a 2007 Dodge pickup. Owner's going to be a Joshua Wagle of Propstine, Illinois. June 26th expiration, negative 29.
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0: Go ahead.
1: Wentland, William, Edward, Nora, Tom, Lincoln, Adam, Nora, David, First of Lake, Lincoln, Adam, King, Edward, date of birth 2006, 10-18, 06-1018, white male.

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0: 908. That VIN conforms to a 2020 Nissan Versa. I ran it out of Missouri and Kansas. It's not returning on file through either state. 928.
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0: I'm 10-8, County's handling, getting it shut down. They've got power coming out. Also, that tree over the road, you can cancel MoDOT. There's a farmer that came through and got it cut up and moved out of the road.
1: 944, 10-4. That's pretty clear.

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0: 402 copies. We are 10-8 and we're southbound on 13 from MM. We'll see if we notice anything. 406, you can disregard.
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2: With a J.B. Hunt truck and a container trailer, the middle aisle across from the fuel island, the third truck down, it's a white Freightliner.
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0: Hey, Casey.
2: Thank you. 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
0: Have fun. 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
0: My J2 is showing circle 99s. I believe they're all outside of tradition. Can you check on this for me?
1: 10-3, stand by.

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0: Here, Robert Ross has the 1099-J2 for stealing out of Pemscott County. Not extraditable as well.
1: I know, at least I'm like, can I get a read back on the J2 I just ran?
0: No, it's up there.

0: No, your operator's not on file through Missouri. 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
1: Andre, it's going to end up being out of Oklahoma, actually. Hey, Adam, 088-007-420.

0: Go ahead.
1: We received a call from a female upset and distraught, needing some information regarding her options after being in a domestic violence situation and then living with her mother. Put her in the CFS. Can I send you over a name and number?
0: Okay.
1: Copy. 2036.

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1: 406, go ahead.
0: The RP that called in, the truck driver that purchased alcohol at Pilot, called Highway Patrol to report the same thing. If I see is parked across from the fuel pumps in a J.B. Hunt truck with a tag of 204-775.
1: 10-4.

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1: South Walby, 1016, southbound, 7 Walker,

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0: No, no, it'll be fine. 28 GT by OLN.
1: Alright. 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

0: 908 out of Kansas. Your operator is suspended and is firing 2031. Negative 20 minutes.
1: Send 4. Can you email me that return and also see if you can run through Missouri, see if you get anything?

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1: Tower, can you go ahead and check in for priors as well, please?
0: 10-3, come here,

0: Luis Sama, 288.
1: Okay.
0: Cass County.
1: Did you have traffic?
0: No, negative for 288. 288, Cass County advised, Cal's out, Missouri 2, Missouri D. David, approximately 10 to 15 hours, yellow rear text.
1: 10-4, can you get with County, see if they have any on our information? I'll start that way.
0: 10-3, they advised they have no owner listed for the area.
1: 10-4, I'll be in route.

Kansas City advised, but J2 Deer in the roadway, 435 southbound at the Clay Como exit, 435 southbound at the Clay Como exit, exit 52A, J2 Deer in the roadway.

0: Go ahead.
1: Have a CNI headed your way on business 10. It's a silver four-door car that is continually swerving into oncoming traffic. RP did state they were maintaining speed.

107 County. Has deputies and troop been notified? Might want to notify them since this is started out in the county.

0: just information. 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
1: Jaguar. They passed where?
0: Calvert's tire.
1: Copy.

0: 哪个没叫？你去快。
1: Over the road in the oncoming traffic. They are on West Main Street passing Ray Carroll Field.
0: Is that still?

0: And on closer observation, stated it was more of a silverish color. RP was in a dark blue Mazda 3.
1: Copy that.

0: course, I'm gonna. I've gone around Ray Carroll. Also, I was on Main Street and never came past that vehicle.
1: Copy down Main Street and Ray Carroll. Negative contact.

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0: The cows are unfounded near to or D. David. I'll be tonight.
1: Definitely. Okay.

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1: Hello, traffic.
0: Yes, Barton and Johnny Walker. Barton and Johnny Walker with Missouri Charles Zebra 2, King 7 King. Charles Zebra 2, King 7 King.
1: Copy, Spartan, Johnny Walker.

0: 2, King 7 King, 2012 Kia, Richard Cole out of Wellington, expiration February 28, months.
1: Oh, thank you.
0: 9 and 32.

0: Wright County 913.
1: Okay,
0: 913, we received a call of four individuals in a cemetery next to 9495 Meadow Lane Road, repeating 9495 Meadow Lane Road. The RP left his phone number. He would like to be contacted. He did state that these individuals are not being disruptive. They have been there for approximately 3 hours. He doesn't know what they're doing there.
1: So far.

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1: Go to your party.
0: Missouri, white female by OMS, SAM 010-079-009, repeat, SAM 010-079-009 to a Tiffany Atkins.
1: Happy Tiffany Atkins.

0: Before your party, give me a Canon Valet Class F out of Henrietta, restriction, corrective lenses. Two previous convictions, less than 26 for speeding. Once.
1: Copy, thank you. The four, do you need assistance or are you good? No, I'm good, buddy. Thank you. No problem.

0: Check voice.
1: One of seven, guy, you play.
0: It's going to be Tom, John, 3, Edward, George, correction, Edward, 0, David, Tom, John, 3, Edward, 0, David.
1: Edward, 0, David, 2009, Chevy 4-door, Alexander Vance, out of Richmond, expiration September 27, North.
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2: Can you see the Sikh subject I added to the CFS? I have a PNP response when you're ready.
1: Go ahead.
2: The subject was stopped for following too close, given a warning. Consent search of his cell phone was granted until I got to a hidden folder, and then he took back consent. If you could make sure his parole officer gets that.
1: I'm 10-4. I'm sure pick up.

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1: Other than the ghost, there's nobody here. They must have cleared out. V10-8.
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2: 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I've got nothing for shift pass. There's a city unit on tonight.
0: Sam 14.

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1: Go ahead.
0: Johnson County advised of a 1050 J1 Carver Steer at 171 Southeast 581 Road. Truck is drivable, not blocking. The deer is injured and needing dispatch as well.

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1: What call does she have or need help with?
0: /784 in the area of 705 Ruby Street, possibly towards 6th Street, 54-year-old male with health issues, does have seizures, and left his house because he was upset with his mother. Blue jeans, blue or black t-shirt. Also, the mother advised that he was angry with her, so he took off on foot.

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1: Go ahead.
0: Edward Mary 7, Charles 5 Young. Edward Mary 7, Charles 5 Young.

0: Sheriff Eddie 911-784, did you copy traffic?
1: Negative.
0: Be advised, 785 called in and advised us that the 54-year-old will do anything to get away from them. He is the one that jumped in the lesbian to try to get away from her.
2: ...28 on a 14 GMC passenger, negative 29.
3: 10-4, out at Confederate Park. I'm going to check the vehicle.
2: Go for
0: it. Advised that he has not shown up at that address on Shanklin.
1: Stand for
4: it. Copy. What time did the original call come out?
0: 784-2153, but it had happened 25 minutes before then.
4: Copy, thank you.
0: Copy, 2150.
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3: 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Nobody's around. I'm going to check the rest of the park just in case they're out walking.

0: 926. You got Missouri 28, are you ready?
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0: 55 Henry 1 Mary George, 55 Henry 1 Mary George.
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1: Social is me 50984313 to Misty Silkwood 1989.
0: Copy, are you on 1916?
1: Negative.
0: 9:26. I copied negative. The rest of your traffic was was eligible.
1: I am at
0: 1046.
1: Copy, 1046.
0: Can I get your location?
1: Copy. One second. I said it a second ago, but it must not have been. It's going to be Woolard Boulevard.
2: I mean, Woolard Boulevard just east of Medellin.
0: Copy, Woolard Boulevard just east of Medellin, 2205.
3: 3026. Good. I believe that party was having vehicle problems over here at the SO earlier.
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1: 311.
0: Northbound 29 to 14 on the Missouri 7. SM KK C Charles 05, the Black Ford Ranger.

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1: Yes.
0: He was just spotted over here on Shanklin. One of the parties just ran him off. We're going to be at Shanklin and Jefferson out on foot. I believe he's in a wooded area down here.
1: Copy and route. I'm made in 6th. First name is Marshall. Mary, Adam, Robert, Sam, Henry, Adam, Lincoln, Lincoln, Manuel, Mitchell, L. Lincoln. Date of birth 2009-03-24. 2009-03-24.

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Be advised, caller was coming from Chillicothe to Carrollton, and we think it's our suspect that he saw almost at high power. 2250.

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1: /131, 224,
0: good. Selene, County Advisor, 1046, J3, I send eastbound to 85.8. Partially blocking the burglars, no vehicle description.
1: I've got an extended ETA. Can you say Selene County Extended Deputy out there?

0: 648, Lee Sellin.
1: 648.
0: Yeah, there's a stranded tractor with a trailer with tanks on it on eastbound Tiffany Springs Parkway. It is before you get to Skyview. It's got flashers on. Check the cab. There's no one around it or in the cab. FYI. But it's blocking the right lane.

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0: Sloan County was going to send a deputy, correct?
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It's going to be the Bay City Orange, I-70 westbound. J1's going to be Edward Nora 5, X-ray 8 Robert, Edward Nora 5, X-ray 8 Robert. It's going to be an 8 white infinity.

133, you're read back when you're ready. He comes back to O'Brien Jones out of Kansas City, expires 27 on 2003 Infinity, negative 20 minutes.

133 County, copy, Jim. Les Jones, common spelling for DeBrian, Boy, Robert, Ida, Adam, Nora, middle is going to be K for Keith. Date of birth 1971 5700105, white male.

Brian is valid out of Blue Springs, corrective lenses. He's got two actions, no convictions. 1097J1, negative 29.

Attention to officer, special attention, Saline County Cars, Los Angeles, CNI vehicle, I-70 Western, 72.6, an older monocle passenger car, cancer registration, 6933, Adam Henry Charles, compliant to all of the roadway, about 27 lane, authority, Chebec, Chebec.

0: Okay, I'm gonna be 10A. Several juveniles at the park, and park is closed at 11.
1: Copy, 10-8. Several juveniles at the park notified of park ordinances 23.

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0: Pulled 4-inch throughs from the Missouri temp tag 008 Lincoln 1 at Adam Marys, repeating 008 Lincoln 1 Adam Marys, going to be in a white Yukon GMC.

comes back valid on a 2014 GMC to a Frank Bork out of Independence, negative 29.

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1: 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Just information, he was one of two vehicles going eastbound at 90, 95 miles an hour. I'm trying to catch back up to his buddy now.
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0: 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Edward King 2, Edward 7 King, Missouri.
1: Comes back to an Elga Shelby out of Marshall. 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
1: Good.
2: Eastbound I-70 at the 62, memorialized 28, white color GMC. That should be.
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0: Control negative 29.
1: 10-4. Jeep, expiring 2026, negative turnouts. 10-4, we got a J2 out of California. 826. Last name, Piper. Paul, Ida Paul. Edward Robert, first name is Richard. Robert, Ida Charles. Henry Adam, Robert David, middle initial L. Lincoln, he's a junior. Date of birth is 1961, 0418, 61, 0418, Metal White, California, also have Atlanta if you need it.

0: 826, your operator is traveling through California, expiring 2029. 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
1: Charles, top one. George, six. Charles.
2: The Sims of

0: one phone. Can I say name?
1: Temple. We received a request for a welfare check at 220 Daugherty Street, 220 Daugherty Apartment 1. The anonymous RP reported that a woman and man have been fighting, and there was a lot of noise. She just wants to make sure that the female is okay.
2: Yeah.
3: 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Nor Robert X-ray 2251.

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0: Lafayette County, 21st. Have we had any reports of fireworks being stolen in the last couple days?
1: A week ago. Kenny, it would have been a week ago. Fireworks World, Bay City.
0: Tim,

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1: 311.
0: I believe it's going to be Z-Zebra, Inora, Z-Zebra, 351. Possibly Minnesota. I've got the plate displayed upside down. It's on a red band.
1: Three, I did. 10-4. Those May 2026 expiration on a 2025 Mitsubishi Outlander. -99.
0: 10-4. I'll be stopping at northbound 29.
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0: 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I still have them on the 21.
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1: Thank you.
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0: What if we're good?
1: 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Everything's 10-3. They're not arguing or fighting. They were just having a lot of discussion throughout the rooms. Meet 10-8.
0: Copy everything. 10-3 to 8:38 minutes.

0: Pretty lovingly summit. I have a Minnesota OLN when you're ready. 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
1: RP advising that her son hit her in the face and just choked her on the ground.
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0: indicates either not valid, I believe it's because his license is expired in September of 2025.
1: That's 10-4, thanks.
0: And we're here.

Attention Wright County Ambulance, respond to Wright County Memorial Hospital for an inpatient transfer to Liberty, 55-year-old male, gallbladder, time and tone, 44 after.

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0: 28J2, out of Missouri, when you're ready, by number.
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0: That'd be Robert, 0821-46001.

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0: He's also 1097J2.
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0: Copy, Medic 43 en route. You are en route for Rick County Memorial Hospital. 4 55-year-old male with a gallbladder heading to Liberty Room 649.
1: 43 copies.
2: I got him. He's got some markings on him as well. Chest wall and eye and everything. See that?
0: Never.
3: Can you send me the DOR response on that VIN, please?
0: Okay, sure.

0: Did you have a J2 word of mouth when you're ready to copy name and date of birth?
1: Good.
0: Name is Spear. Sam Paul Edward Robert. First name is the D. Common spelling. Middle of the G is in George. DOB is 1966-1003. Via female unknown, Missouri. Severe. It sounds like we're going to be able to go J3 for DV2. I'm collected further now.
2: 10-4. EMS is on scene. I was wondering if they need to come examine her first.
0: Yeah, I didn't understand you 404. You give me a minute, I'll be back around.

0: Central 402. Did you have middle initial?
1: Middle initial will be G as in George.
0: Out of Independence, negative 29.
1: 10-4. Also, can you check in house and see if we have anything on a Crystal Watt? I know it's a white female, unknown age, approximately 5'9", maybe. No further. According to the subject I just ran, she's the original caller of this incident.
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0: 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It's going to be a driving suspended 250 that failed to maintain lane 130.
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0: Total bond is 380.
1: 107 County. 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
1: Really, somebody show me how with KCPD at 6017 North Jefferson on a sound of shots. I don't need to hear.
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0: 10-4, 10-4.

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0: Getting off at Vivian from southbound I-29, Missouri, Ellington, J. John 2, Enora 6, S. Sam, the black SUV.
1: We're on the phone with him now, confirming.
0: Temple should be stopping at Vivian under 29.
1: Temple,

0: Central, will be J3 with the mail subject 404, 433, or packages him to transport.
1: Four, four, Central, go ahead. I apologize.
2: Kington 9, I walked over your traffic.
1: You can go ahead, Central, with that CH if you have it.
2: I'm showing that he was arrested on two domestic assault charges, but I'm not seeing that he was charged.
1: Okay, thank you.

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1: 351.
0: 479 G George 13940.

0: Bueno, Samuel.
1: What?
0: A report. RP says the house north to 602 South 2nd Street, so possibly 600 South 2nd Street. They say they're being remodeled. There's also road work over there, a lot of expensive equipment. States, it sounds like there are two males, possibly younger, out rummaging through. Doesn't see them, just hears them.
1: 10-4.

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1: 10-4.
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1: Just for standing by.
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1: 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Lincoln Mary 8, George 0, Edward.
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0: Your legendary 8, George Zero Edward, is showing no want. Comes back to a 2009 Hyundai to a Christian Roberts out of Carrollton. Expiration of June 27. Nothing further.
1: Can you scan for his driver status, please?
0: Standby.
2: Jetta, now about through Missouri, through Kansas. Says Kansas registration 3245A Adam L. Lincoln, L. Lincoln. Again, 3245 Adam Lincoln, Lincoln, Kansas. Shows expires July 2026 to Cody Kessinger. 29.
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1: 503.
0: I'll be eastbound 210. Oh, this guy is 210 and 35, ramp from 35. I'm going to try to go westbound. No plate, white vehicle.

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1: Happy will notate Second Street closed.
2: All right, myself, 4:33 will be 10-8 from here. Being right to the office, start on the paperwork. A statement was collected from the female party. That other party that we asked about never has shown up. 10-8 for now.
1: Number

0: 503, Lisa, I'm going to have a Missouri operator.
1: 503.
0: Last name Ferguson. Frank Edward Robert. George Union Sam. Ocean Nora. First name David Ocean. Nora Nora. Young Adam Edward. Middle initial J. John. Date of birth 11/16/2001. 11/16/2001. Black male, Missouri.

0: a Class B boy, which has been downgraded and expires November 2030. 99 J1 times 1 through Blue Springs for filled up here and expired plates. Additional 99 J1 Grandview PD for no insurance.
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0: both of the events non-conforming.
1: Then 4, I'll give it to you again. Me, K King, L Lincoln 4, C Charles, J John, A Adam, S Sam, B Boy, 8, F Frank, B Boy, 2, 3, 8, 9, 1, 3. Give it to you as an unknown year, kid. Unknown year, Buick.
0: 10-4 is still incomplete.
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0: 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Clay County is not holding.

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0: 3 13 11 17.
1: Hey, some of those officers.
2: Good.
1: I've got the VIN figured out. It's on a 2015 Buick Encore to Gene Norton. This shows Kansas expired temporary D David 0748 53 -99.
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0: 150 Bridger County cars. 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
1: I think we got it covered. Thank you.
0: Okay.
2: Nora Lincoln 8, Robert 9, Sam, 2014 Dodge to a D'Amigo de San Diego and Argel Herrera out of Platte City, expiration July 26, North.
3: 10-4.
4: Got a second plate of Charles Young 0, Frank 1, Sam. Charles Young 0, Frank 1, Sam as well.
2: Charles Young 0, Frank 1, Sam, 2022 Hyundai to Erica and Christy Weidenholt out of Osborne, expiration February 26, North.
4: No, thank you.
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0: Sullivan County. 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

0: county cars. They got him in a cell, chilling out for a little bit.
1: That more than still needs.
0: Negative.
1: 10-4. You can come into that.
2: Okay, you can drop it.
0: 10-4.
3: And was county referring to Maya in custody?
0: I walked over the second half of your traffic. I copied you back in the city.
3: 10-4. Is county talking about Maya in custody? Is he giving them issues in the jail?
0: I'm not sure. Good.
2: Higginsville PD is requesting that subject that was unruly, was that going to be his 10-15?
0: 10-3, he technically wasn't doing anything wrong. He was just extremely agitated.
2: Support, thank you.
0: Support.

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0: I have Denise Spear on the line. She just disconnected. She advised that Crystal Watts is back at her house. She's not supposed to be there.

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On a gray Ford F-150.

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1: 10-4, just information, located the individual's Dior.
2: Does she have any outstanding warrants or anything like that?
1: She has a couple 99s.
2: 10-4, they're going to extra double.
1: Stand by, I'm looking through them now.
2: Okay.
1: She does have one possible that's full extradition.
2: Mm-hmm.

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1: Over. Four 33 to 404, she's going to the front door now. 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
1: 4:33. We're going to be inside.
2: I'm coming in the back gate.
3: Yeah, boy, that's fine. I'm letting her use the bathroom really fast.
2: They got the dogs out here. I'll come around in the front.
3: Okay.
4: There is no middle initial. Date of birth, 10/27 of 1983. A Hispanic man out of Tennessee.

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1: 43 copies 1450. Thank you.
2: And four. Three 11, Lisa. Could you email me that protection order, please?
3: Your 10-3A, and by dropping the name Ruiz from his last name, he is valid to the state of Tennessee.
2: Ten four.
3: Stand by on that.

0: Right.
1: The correction on his driving status, he is expired. It expired January 2007.
0: Okay.
1: Do you want that emailed as well?
0: Sensory, please.

0: Ten, go ahead.
1: Zebra King 5, fly King 8, William 8 King, Zebra King 5, William 8 King. I apologize, County. It's going to be Mary 8 King, Mary 8 King.

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0: Pettis County advised injury is active. They will extradite.
1: 15J3, one female.
0: Denver. Here's Beaver King 5, Mary 18, comes back no wants to a 2021 Kia sedan to an Anthony Evil Sizer out of Bosworth, expiration December 27. Nothing further.
2: 10-4.

0: issue for us.
1: 10-3 Morgan County also advise 99 is active. They will extradite.
0: Copy that. 404 is getting her loaded up now. He's going to transport.
1: Denver.

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1: Denver.
2: 404 Central. I'll have that in custody and I'll be right to the SO. Starting my itinerary ready.
1: Go ahead.
2: It's going to be 118-390, 118-390.
1: Denver.

0: Good.
1: Seeing a report of a darkened colored motorcycle on the side of the road in the grass. It's going to be on 69. The RP stated it was on the north side of Lawson just before you enter Clay County.
0: And four. They're going to be over by Fred Evans.
1: T-29.
0: They're going to be out by Fred Evans.
1: Stated it was by the propane tanks.
0: Yeah, that's going to be out by Fred Evans. I'll drive out that way, but I think we already had a report on that earlier, and a couple days ago.
1: 10-4. Happy in quarters, 254.

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0: 141, she's negative 29th.
1: Yeah, 4. I didn't ask, but she's valid too.
0: 10-3.
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0: 404, I'll be 10-8 from the SO. And I have my NE mileage when you're ready.
1: I copied your 10-8 from the SO, the rest was digital.
0: My apologies. I have my NE mileage whenever you're ready.
1: Go ahead.
0: It's going to be 118404. Again, 118404.
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1: 311.
0: Northbound 29, just north of 64. Missouri, G. George, and Mary 4, W. William 1, E. Edward, to Red SUV.
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3: Northbound 29, approaching North Oak, Missouri. Tom King 7, Nora 5 Union, on a black Dodge Charger.
1: GN Hunter Independence 2025 expiration 2003 Chevrolet No 29.
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0: VIN is good for a 2016 Dodge Charger. Not off all through Missouri, through Kansas, just expired Kansas registration 156, Sam A. Adam P. Paul, 156, Sam Adam Paul, to a subject of KCK, it expired February of this year, no 29.
1: 10-4 in Ivo. 0-1 a firearm when you're ready.

It'll be a Taurus 9mm. It's a G3C. That's the name on it. Serial number, Adam D. David E. Edward, 310-667.

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1: Good.
0: There's one westbound, correction, eastbound from the 45 at 96. I'm going to try to get turned around.
1: 10-4.
2: Robert Ida Lincoln Edward Young, first name Nathaniel, Nora Adam Tom, Henry Adam Nora, Ida Edward Lincoln, middle initial D. David, date of birth 07-14-2003, Blackmail, Missouri.

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1: 311.
0: I'll be 10-8. I've got another 10-16 with you. Getting on to the ramp to 152 from northbound 29 of Missouri. 2 F Frank H Henry Union 72. It's a white pickup.
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0: Lisa Mo 503.
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0: And the first 99 is a J1 through Lee Summit PD times 3. They're all for traffic. The second is 99 J1 times 2 Raytown PD for drama suspended and speed. And 99 J1 KCPD for assault and traffic, and then has a second entry through Kansas City as well for 99 J1 times 2, both for public peace disturbance.
1: The 10-4, are any of those confirmable?
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0: Good.
1: 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Lincoln Boy 4, Frank 3 John, sir.
0: Out of St. Louis, and crash 28 on a 2014 Hyundai, negative 29.
1: 10-4, just information, we're currently eastbound, splitting cars, I haven't loaded up yet.
0: 10-4.
1: Control, where are you at? Just past the 49. 10-4, how about the 49.6? 10-4, it took me this long of running 130 miles an hour to finally catch up. 10-4, I'll try to catch up to you. 10-4.

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1: Good.
0: Eastbound I-70 at the 62 is going to be my last 28, white in color, Hyundai SUV. Eastbound 62.
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0: Charles, Adam, Robert, Victor, Adam, Lincoln, Lincoln, Ocean, first with Mark, common spelling, P, Perry, metal initial, 1992-09-01, white, male, Missouri.

0: Mark is valid out of St. Louis. 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Negative 29.
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0: 14184.
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1: Jeff Roberts with him. 184 Lafayette, I'm 23.
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0: Can you show me at the car wash off Ridge for vehicle maintenance?
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0: One from Okay. 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
1: 10 4.
0: That's roughly 37,000 pounds. That's pretty much just going to be an empty trailer for the most part.
1: 10 4.

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0: The driver's company was pretty upset that I hired Jackson County for this tow. 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So Jackson County's hooked up to it now. 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

Attention Wright County Ambulance, respond to Wright County Memorial Hospital for a inpatient transfer of a 72-year-old going to North Kansas City Hospital. Time and tone is 5:45.

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copy. Medic 41 en route to Ray County Memorial Hospital for a transfer to North Kansas City Hospital, room 612, 72-year-old stroke victim.

0: one for one, Kenny. Can we check a 9-digit and you can provide the driver's license number to the subject?
1: Good.
0: 4939224. 6-1. I believe it's going to be a subject out of Kansas, Ronald Johnston.

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1: 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Is it going to be the King 04469543?
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0: at the Brina roadway, westbound 70 at the 31. Westbound at the 31 is tired of Brina right lane.
1: Yeah.
0: Mr. Bigley.

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1: 64, 633. Okay.
0: Flight 28, Lee Summit, 1041.
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0: Lafayette County, County Cars. 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
0: RP advised that a woman came to her front door asking to pitch a tent in her yard after she told the woman no. She kind of gave her a hard time and didn't want to leave. The woman's still sitting at the edge of the driveway, and she wants her to get out of the area. 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Could be barefoot, possibly wearing black flip-flops.
1: 10-4, what's the address?
0: 3214 Old 40 Highway.
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0: 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We're at North Kansas City Hospital, miles 41.8.
1: We're at North Kansas City Hospital, mileage 41.8, 648.

0: 586, please tell me.
1: 586.
0: Bates County just put out a vehicle fire northbound 49 at the 128. I'll be en route from southbound at the 144.
1: And 520, 10-4, should we say?

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1: 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Okay, you might as well.
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0: Can you contact Dowdy's Tow for one vehicle per customer request? It's got a blown motor, has ignited, burnt the rear bumper. The fire is currently out.
1: 586 and 4, to be clear.

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1: Last name, same Adam Robert, George Edward, Nora Tom, first King Adam Tom Henry, Edward Robert, Ida Nora Edwards, date of birth 1988, 1219, funeral white.
0: She's negative 29.

0: 16 County, I have a party on Minnesota.
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0: Last name, Robert Adam Paul Adam Tom Tom. First, Christina, Team Robert Ida Sam Tom Ida Nora Adam. My initial, J. Joe, date of birth, 1985, 6/25, female, white, Minnesota.

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1: Ten-4. It does say ID card.
0: Ten-4. If it has a OLN on it, I can use that.
1: We'll try King 001-124-284-601.

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0: I have got a red Chrysler van with a white female and a black male. They were out at the Meadow Ridge Apartments. There was yelling and screaming and throwing things. Also, they have just left and are heading towards break time at 7:23.

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That's 723.

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1: 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This is called in.
0: Copy, both of you. Just want to make sure we were coming through. 915 just tried to give us 21, and it wasn't connecting at first. I just want to make sure we weren't having any issues.
1: Headed towards 13. I didn't know if that was the issue for me or not.
0: That's not the best spot. I did copy you a little bit there, 9:30. I didn't quite catch the first one, but I got you 10:41 on the second time, and I got you on duty now, sir. No problem. Drive safe, 7:30.

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0: Sir Edward King 3 North 8 Young comes back to a Donna Lightning on a 2003 Chrysler van. They'll be at a Stanberry expiration on March 27th.
1: Send for him. That's going to be a maroon minivan. I can see through it, not seeing any activity inside of it. I'll follow him a little bit further, and I'm going to clear after that.
0: Send for 732.

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0: Ray County 918. Eugene County, go ahead. 18, I'm listening to the name and number to your 21. It's going to be in reference to an active 99. Mail party is located in Liberty. 99's issued out of Liberty. She does have questions about a possible 99 coming out of Ray County in reference to child support information only. I've looked on CaseNet. It shows nothing pending, and the mail party doesn't have anything out of Ray County. Passed along to Liberty, but the female would like to call.
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3: 9 on D David from C Charles. It's going to be a dark gray Jeep with license plate George David 7 Nor 2 Young, showing back to a 23 Jeep Utility to Emma Crawley out of Trenton, April 27 expiration. RP advised the vehicle is all over the road, going from ditch to ditch.
4: Copy.
5: Send that information. Never mind. It just came through.
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0: 90. Information only. Highway 10 and C Charles. It's going to be on Highway 10, Highway C Charles. It's going to be a large load of asphalt. It looks like it was dumped as they're coming off of 10 Charles, C Charles onto 10 eastbound. C Charles to 10 eastbound. 21 with MoDOT now.
1: Travis.
0: Young 2023 Jeep Wrangler. It's going to be silver in color.

0: I'm now behind it, but is the RP wanting to sign a complaint?
1: The RP advised that she was willing to sign a complaint if the driver was under the influence.
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0: took.
1: Two or three guide.
0: Be advised, I'm following behind the vehicle right now. The vehicle is not swerving. The vehicle is not going over the line. I have no reason to pull over the vehicle unless the RP says that they will sign a complaint.
1: 10 and 3, RP advised twice. She'd be willing to sign a complaint.
0: Copy.
1: At 0800.
0: I'm going to be 1016 with that vehicle, D Highway near Sonic.
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0: Where's the RP at?
1: RP is continuing to drive. When you got behind her, she either believe turned off or continued. We have all the contact information.
0: Copy.
1: Would you like me to have her meet at your HQ?
0: Copy, because I need the complaint before I can write a ticket.
1: Copy complaint before you write the ticket. We'll make contact.
0: You advise that she only said she signed a complaint if the driver was impaired. If the driver is not impaired, does that mean they don't want to sign a complaint?
1: My partner just advised 10-3. That's exactly what the RP reported. We'll make contact with the 100th party now.

0: 203. Reached out to the RP. She states she cannot come in for a report currently. She's on her way to Liberty Hospital. We advise her that she will reach out to her to talk about this and make a decision.
1: Gabby, I've got a J2 also. I spoke to the driver. She admitted to the swerving. She said that she was avoiding a dead animal on C Highway and that I did not smell any kind of intoxicating or odor.
0: Copy, 804.
1: You got a J2 when you're ready.
0: Go ahead with J2.
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1: Good.
0: Sorry, shows back Valmont F. Frank Emma Crawley out of Excelsior Springs. No endorsements or restrictions I'm showing. Three previous points violations. Last two are going to be in 2026 for speeding. Negative ones.
2: Copy. Is there any history of driving while intoxicated?
0: Negative, sir. All three priors are going to be speeding.
2: Copy, thank you. 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
0: You can go ahead and show me 10-8. I spoke to the driver, and where the incident occurred, it would have been Ray County's jurisdiction. I told the RP that if she really did want to pursue charges, she needed to contact a deputy.
1: Copy that, 809.

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1: 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It's going to be Salvation Army. It's going to be an intrusion alarm entry door.
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0: Need to respond to CCMH parking lot area. This is going to be in reference to a dark red F-150 and a white Ford Fusion in the parking lot. Still trying to get information. The mail calling party said this entity ex-wife had been following him from Chillicothe to the Carrollton Hospital. And did said that in Livingston County area at a gas station, she pulled a knife on him. However, she followed him there to the hospital. Claims that she's taken his phone now. I believe they're still in the parking lot area.
1: Hey,
2: 783, Kill County. I'll take that. I'll be in out.
0: 782 and round 844.

0: 182.
1: We do have a license plate on the RP's soon to be ex-wife. Just left the parking lot as well.
0: 10-4, go ahead and run the plate number, and do we know which direction of travel?
1: Play back to her house

0: 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I have J1 when ready for you.
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0: License of XG4S6T comes back to Jennifer Matthews of Livingston County, Hale. Expiration November 27 is valid, no warrants.
1: I believe her address is going to be at Grand Avenue Circle.
0: Correct. I believe she has moved out of the Hale residence.

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Was the numeric from that J1?

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1: 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It's going to be X-ray George 4, Sam 6, Tom.
0: 10-4, I am 23. Do we have an apartment number for that individual at Grand Avenue Circle?
1: Negative, we do not.

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1: 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I'll do moon checks.
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Okay, well, thank you, Lisa. Should be clear.

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0: I am a 10-15 times 1 male, going to be en route to Mid-Mo, starting mile 6-5-9-6-8.

0: 662, Lieutenant. 662. Subject was located sleeping in a vehicle behind the residence and some defensive resistance, but was handcuffed without further incident. Deputies have him in custody and will handle all further reports. I'll be tending.
1: In 662, 3-3.

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1: 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Attention to officers, special attention, cars in Cass County, I've seen a vehicle northbound 49 from the 169, northbound 49 from the 169 mile marker, it's a red and silver sports bike, color shades there, passing in the median, unable to maintain lane, 40 Chupe, just be clear.

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1: 1272.
0: You guys may be on the phone with them, but I'm going to start heading toward 35 in Armor. It sounds like there's a multi-vehicle crash with vehicles on both sides of the roadway, I guess. They're asking for us.
1: 10-4, KCP just advised of it. It is non-injury.
0: Lee 7, if you'll patch me, I'll be in route as well.
1: 10-4, Trickler.
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0: 1384 Lee Summit. I'll be around 1035 in Arbor.
1: 1384, 10-4, to be clear.
2: Out the 24 Highway, Carrollton. I don't know what he's got going on with that subject.
3: I'm 10-4.
4: Is it on the northbound side or southbound side? The way they put it out on the radio, they said both.
1: It's on the southbound side.
4: 10-4.
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0: 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Can I give you a call back?
1: Centers.
2: Person is still with SUV on scene, but it just left. And now there's a black SUV left roadside.
3: Ten four. Is it on the right or the left?
2: On the right.
3: Ten four.
2: Sure, Greg.

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0: 662, please, honey. 662. This is the deputy with adjustment of handcuffs, and he went ahead and put him in leg irons. I'll be 10-8 again.
1: 10-4. I'm sure there.

0: Venga, no, no. Just advise I will be on Moslem travel.
1: Copy that, we'll be on Moslem travel at 9:41.

0: Wright County Ambulance, respond to Wright County Memorial Hospital ER for a transfer to Liberty, 56-year-old female for kidney stone, no special equipment, time of stone 0942.
1: And stand by on the tow. There's a U-Haul vehicle. He will need a tow. 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

0: Medic 40 en route.
1: Medic 40 actually en route to Wright County Memorial Hospital, for transfer to Liberty for a 56-year-old female for kidney stones, no special equipment, 943.

0: 6637, 1042.
1: 6-16, 944, I'm just clear.
0: Their F-150 that are involved in this are all relocating down to Levy Road to wait for us there.
2: 10-4. Attempt 51-J1.

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1: No dots on scene. I'm going to try to at least drag the U-Haul to the shoulder. That way we're not blocking traffic while he's figuring out what tow company they want to use.
0: 10-4, did you copy 1051 J1 for Brad's and DT?
2: 1334, copy.
0: Did you pick that?
2: 1334, Lee Summit. The SUV that I've got GT coming for and the F-150, they're going to be a separate 1050. Can you get me a number for that for a second one?

0: 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They'll be going to Higginsville Veteran Cemetery, need some help at Highway 10 and Highway 13.
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0: Bay 1050J1, eastbound 70 to 39.4. Eastbound 39.4 is a black Honda Pilot, struck the concrete barrier. They advise they are on the shoulder.
1: Then probably not.
0: Should be clear.
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0: And 0310-4. Should be clear.

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0: 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Can you copy a Michigan registration? 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
1: 10-4, go ahead.
0: Michigan, Edward David Henry, 919. Should be on a gray Toyota RAV4.
1: Tenfold comes back on a 2017 Toyota RAV4 to a subject out of Michigan. July 2026 expiration, -99.
0: Tenfold. That'll be the one that rises, Tony.
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1: Hey, 19. Raz has that Toyota RAV4 loaded up. They moved down to levee. The U-Haul's drivable, so he's on his way, and we're clearing the scene. I'm headed down to levee now.
0: Right, Claire.

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0: Lisa at 616. That's you, 1052J1, northbound 470, the ramp to Woods Chapel. Northbound 470, the ramp to Woods Chapel, there's a grade 4 fusion and an unknown secondary vehicle.
1: 10-4 now.

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0: Driver's showing some 99s. Can you check on those?
1: It's enforcing, but.

0: It was off Blue Book Road. He didn't have an exact address. He advised he was actually the one that caused the property damage, though. He had attempted to miss a deer and hit and went through the fence. He thinks he knows who owns it and believes he found them and is trying to contact them to let them know.
1: Somewhere.
0: I do still have a lot of trouble.
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0: Currently 9:18. We will send you a name and number. RP stated someone has tried to break into a utility door. He wants to speak to a deputy. We will page you a name and number.
1: 10-4.
0: 10-4, 10-26.

0: Pole 72, go ahead.
1: If you will create another number, 1050J1, it will involve the Michigan vehicle from this call and the U-Haul Ford Transit that I have added to this current call.

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1: 1334.
0: To add to the confusion, I am going to need a second number as well. There's four total crashes here. 1272 has two of them. You should have created his two numbers. I have one created for me, and I need one more.
1: Simple.
2: Drew
3: Pennsylvania on a 2009 Kawasaki. Then J. John, K. King, A. Adam, E. Edward, R. Robert, E. Edward, C. Charles, 139, D. David, A. Adam, 30559.

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1: 10-4. And just confirming the Riverside was no X.
0: 10-3.
1: Copy, thanks.
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1: Copy.
0: Aiken County has now all the 10-8.
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3: 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Can you check on convictions?
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1: 203-10-4, the warrant information has been emailed to you and faxed to Lafayette County. Your history is in the process, going to be slightly delayed. There's a lengthy history.
0: Careful.
1: Okay.

0: Good.
1: That van doesn't conform. Do you have another van for the full transit?
0: Negative. That one already left. I had written it down, though. It looks like, according to the NHTSA indicator, maybe the ninth digit. Maybe try an 8 or something. I don't know where I wrote it down wrong.
1: 10-4. Should be good.

0: 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Still thriving at Liberty, 39.5, 39.5.
1: 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Arriving Liberty with a 39.5 at 1042.

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1: 10-4.

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0: 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John Boy, 04 Frank, Missouri, handicap.

1016. D. David exit ramp from westbound 70 of the last J1 for silver and colored Jeep SUV on Ogden.

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1: 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First name Judy, common spelling, initial G for Garland. Date of birth 53-0828, 1953-828. Female Black Missouri.

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1: 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Miami, some 203.
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0: You show me 10-8 for my stop and put me on 2 Antelope Roadway. It's at this location. I got two white dogs running in and out of traffic.
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0: Can you show me at 1413 East 7 Highway? It's in reference to these dogs. I got them off the roadway, but they ran off the field. This is apparently a recurring problem.
1: 10-4. I'm just right there.

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2: Did Evergy say what they wanted there at 92 and Long Road?
1: They're just requesting traffic assistance while they try to locate gas on the north side of the roadway.
2: 10-4, if you'll attach me, I'm in Kearney. Just got done with a traffic stop. I'll head that way. See what they need.
1: 10-4, Trickless.
3: 1334 Lee Summit. You can attach me as well. I need to make a trip up to Smithville anyway. 552 can be 10-8 after he finishes traffic stop.
1: Simple, Lee Summit 552, do you copy?
0: Yeah. 10-4.
1: Jibby Cliff.

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0: 5, could you listen up?
1: 5, could you
0: do? Are you able to see the subject out of the call? Can you check her? Looks like she has several 99s. I don't know if anyone would be extra one out.

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1: To the 1099J1 out of KCPD for traffic. That one's called a partial state extradition. And the 99J1 out of Gladstone PD, also for traffic. That one is adjoining counties extradition. Nothing further.
0: 10-4, can you check with KCPD and see if they'll pick up roadside here at Paris Street and Cookingham at the airport?

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0: I'll be 102392 in Long. There's a contractor. It's not Evergy, but there's a contractor's vehicle there. I'll see if there's anybody around it.
1: 10-4.
2: Go ahead, 10-12.
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2: 10-4. Can you check with Gladstone, see how they want to handle theirs, if they want to meet me roadside someplace, or if they want me to take her to Platte County Detention Center?

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1: 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Should be clear.

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1: 65 and 52, go ahead.
0: GTA 1050J1. Occurred southbound 65 just before Wildcat. Take green Ford Explorer. And the vehicle threw a rock and struck the RP's windshield. RP's just requesting a phone call for a report. The information where the rock came from is in the call notes.
1: 10-4.
0: Should be clear.

0: 5 to 2, Lisa. 5
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0: We have a beginning mileage to Gladstone PD, 45849, 45849. And if you can make a courtesy call to the airport police, let them know the vehicle's off the left inside shoulder of Cookingham at Paris Street at the airport and has no plates on it. It's a gray navy sign, Sentra. It's been tagged by me.

Just to be off this bus, just neck kind of call. 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He's flying 70 from Woods Chapel. Black Jeep almost ran RP off the roadway within the last 4 minutes with our troop A, 1155 to Brickland.

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0: It looks like the construction crew is moving the barricades at Camden and South. We may just come on South Street, 13.
1: 10-4.
0: Looks like we're going.

0: 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We're turning onto South Street now.
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1: That's 586.
0: We reported a pedestrian in roadway southbound 49, south of 155th Street. It's a shorter white male wearing a baseball cap. RP says, I believe he was changing clothes, standing next to the roadway.
1: Ten four now from 7 and double G zone.
0: 10-4, should be there.

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0: 586, please tell me.
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0: Is that mile marker 155 or is that 155th Street? That's 10-4. You might notify Bill. I'm down around 150 mile marker now.

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0: Just got a silent 911 call from the south or Norfolk Southern engine. We believe there is water in the line, possibly. This is supposed to be 1204 South Main.
1: Ten four.
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0: Sweet County advised of a 1030J1, southbound 65 between 70 and 110th. It's a Kia Optima that struck some gravel in the roadway and is now in the ditch.
1: Good for him.
0: Mr. Big Bear.
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0: Six, were you on South Wellington, correction, were you on South Camden or T-Tom and turn around near West 92nd by chance?
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0: Hi, copy. Do you see a large plume of smoke coming off of West 92nd Street?
2: Negative.
0: Hi, copy. I had a female party advise that West 92nd Street and T-Tom, there is a very large plume of smoke rising in the air. She says she could see a officer. I didn't know if you had eyes on it as well.
2: I didn't notice anything. I'm going south on Wellington now to see if I see anything.
0: Copy, sir. We're going to go ahead and get Richmond Fire en route. They're going to be pinging at T-Tom's right between West 93rd and West 92nd Street.
2: 10-4.

0: Richmond Fire respond for a smoke investigation in the area of T-Tom Highway and West 92nd. T-Tom Highway and West 92nd Street for a smoke investigation. RP advised that they can see a huge plume of smoke. Time of tones, 1237.
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3: South Wellington, I do see some smoke. Looks like it's going to be a mile or two south of town.
4: Copy that. Mile to south of town. We will update responders.
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0: Copy, I'm going to be stopping at I-29 northbound, north of Mexico City.
4: Two Tom and West 80th, we believe. Richmond officer advised it's going to be south, a couple miles possibly out of town.
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0: For Paul George, John 49. 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

0: 7782. Janet at the courthouse was needing you to stop by. She was needing to speak with you.
1: 10-4, en route.
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0: Wright County Ambulance. Respond to Wright County Memorial to the ER for a 53-year-old female going to North Kansas City, room 273 for cellulitis, currently on IV antibiotics. Town Sounds, 1251.
1: Florida responding for another transfer at the transfer hospital.
2: Advise that the trooper did have an extended ETA. 1251, Sling County, clear.

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Region AIL. Reference motor vehicle accident, non-injury deputy is going to be on the scene. Advisor is going to be near 116th Trail and Jade Lane.

0: 16 for Kenny. Go ahead. You and Joe, County Unit 10-8, she's not here.
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1: Charles Young 9, Tom 5 Freight.
0: Elizabeth Huseman, Amsterdam, 2703 Chevy passenger, -29.
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0: 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That valid. That driver is valid.
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0: Lucid on 421.
1: Zarnoff, go ahead.
0: A report of debris in the roadway. The 7 Highway, approximately 5 to 6 miles east of Clinton, near the Clinton Airport. There's a ladder in the roadway.
1: Jeff, I'll be around.
0: Should be clear.

0: 23, go ahead.
1: 10-4, I'm just going to advise the deputy advisor to use past his location.
0: Out with him now.
1: 10-4, should be clear.

0: 1361
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0: 10-4. 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
0: Disregard, I see it now. 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
1: Say more.

Please tell me that's 697. 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
1: 41, arrived at North Kansas City, mileage is 43.2.
0: Arrived at North Kansas City, mileage 43.2, 1346.

0: County, County Cars for Ralphson.
1: 153.
0: Soviet 4268 Lynn Road, 4268 Lynn Road. Harpy's advising his 19-year-old daughter Emily is at his house, harassing him, honking her horn and yelling at him. She says that he owes her money for a car that was originally his, and he wants her off her property, his property.
1: Debra, you can show me a route from Lexington. Debra?
2: 1-6 for County and route from Odessa.

0: Donnie, I'll be 1041.
1: 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RP did advise his daughter's leaving now, but he'd still like deputies to come out so he can make a report.
2: 10-4.
3: Hold on, 641-53. If there's something you need to do, I can go out there and handle that.

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0: So we call up a pedestrian westbound 7 near the 78, walking in the Cloverleaf area. There's no vehicle around. It's a male, gray shirt, ball cap, small backpack. Information only.
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1: 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I'll be out with them right at 65-118 trail.
0: Jim Fortune, clear.

in Clay County, 1050J Unknown. 1050J Unknown, 69 Highway in Mosby, 69 Highway in Mosby, 69 Rodas Road. Fire an EMS or a route, which troopers available?

0: Well, the first message, he'll call back to dispatch if he needs to get a hold of me. If he's home, just have find out if he's home for me, and I will go back over there.
1: Copy. If he gives us 21, we'll get transferred over to 21, 14, 13.

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2: Ways 13 between Richmond and Polo, going northbound, crossing Santa Line 7 several times. It's a white Chevy sedan, and troop is informed to.
0: Showing expired to Michael Taylor on an 18-foot Ranger. Negative 29.
1: 10-4, thanks.
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1: Go ahead.
0: Additionally, you can disregard that CNI driver. They're going to be crossing into Caldwell County now. We're advising them.
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0: We have an RP reporting on North Institute in East North, Maine. A female in her 20s that looks like she needs help. She's walking across very oddly and disoriented. She's shaking. Description of the female, 20s, white, dark hair, pink backpack, short and blue sweatshirt.
1: Yeah, 10-4,
0: 1422.

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0: 106 received a 911 call from the female that's going to be at the stop sign. She stated that she loses her vision sometimes and she's afraid. She says that no one will help her. Uncertain what is happening.
1: 10-4.
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0: 918, have you been attempting to make contact with a female named Taylor?
1: I have not.
0: 10-4. It's going to be about the 99 and Liberty. She stated that when you called, it did not go through. It went to voicemail. Are you able to take her 21?
1: Affirmative.
0: 10-4.

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1: Go ahead, I'm 23 in the area.
0: I show you 23 in the area, but additional information. The RP says she is in the area of 807 Rayburn Street in the backyard. It is 807 Rayburn Street in the backyard.
1: 10-4, I'm going to be out with her at Institute in North Main.
0: Copy that, 1429.

0: Ray County to Ray County deputies. Have a CNI driver traveling 10 Highway near Enora Highway eastbound. It's going to be a red BMW with Kansas license plate that's driving erratically. Possible 1055 vehicle is swerving all over the road.
1: Got that. We'll get you in route, sir. It's going to be a red BMW Kansas 28. Passing Ray Rocks this time.
0: Trees.
2: Negative. We're going to be at Institute and North Main Street at the stop sign.
0: Is it going to be for an eval?
2: She's advising she's got a condition with her eyes. She can't get her eyes open.
0: Copy that. We'll get them around.

0: -29, we'll get a Rabbit.
1: 10-4. I'm 10-8 from the residence, but I'm going to add some notes if you'll keep me in touch.
0: 10-4.
2: Of North Institute Street and East North May Street, that is North Institute and East North May Street, at the stop sign for a mental health eval on a 20 female. A officer from RPD will be out there with you. Time of silence, 1432.
3: Faith copies the call. Dispatch, be advised, your audio is very, very quiet.

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1: 106.
0: Also, if you could advise the ambulance, she advised in the past she has had a couple of strokes, believes that may be what caused this condition.
1: Copy that, sir. They have copied the call. Can we just advise them, scene secure, to continue straight in?
0: 10-3.

0: Ray County, Medic 43 here.
1: Medic 43, go ahead.
0: Medic 43, is going to be in route?
1: Medic 43, you're going to be in a route to North Institute and East North Main Street on the stop sign. It's going to be for a 50s female. Needs mental health, but also says she had previous strokes and now she has issues with her eyelids. The scene is safe. The deputy advises you can come in directly. 1433.
0: 43 copies. PD on scene.
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1: County is requesting assistance with a suicidal subject at 890 Southeast 1021 Road in Deepwater. I'll be en route from 37 in Ocean.
0: Ten four, three clear.

0: 18 County, do you have an updated location?
1: Negative, the RP has turned off.
0: Edwards information. I've traveled down highway from the MoDOT shed to Swofford, negative contact.

0: Odessa, go ahead.
1: The roadway southbound 13, a mile and a half south of the Lexington off ramp, is a giant water tank. There is a female out of the vehicle attempting to get it.
2: 10-4,
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0: County Car stolen property. 153. It'll be 30834 Old Highway 40, 30834 Old 40 Highway. It's going to be unit number 36. RP advice, someone broke into a storage unit and stole some things. Mostly just stuff she bought for Christmas, toys, clothes, beauty stuff, etc.
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0: It's going to be 10-8-10-12 en route to 307 Clark Street, apartment 3. One white female, beginning mileage 3856.
1: Copy that. 10-12, one white female with the beginning mileage of 3856 en route to 307 Clark, apartment 3. 1448.

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0: 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Three zero eight West, 40 Highway, Bait City. 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
1: 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And what's the bond?
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1: Looks like 3 or 4 failed to produce entrance. 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
0: 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Also back in the county and off duty.
1: 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Back in county, off duty, 1508.

153, can I get a 62 out of Missouri? Enemy last of shots. Sam, Henry, Ocean, Tom, Tom, Sam, First of Adriana, Adam, David, Robert, Ida, Adam, Nora, Nora, Adam, Middle, L, Lincoln, Denver, 1997, 0306, 1997, 0306, white female out of Missouri.

0: 153. She's going to have two active 99s, both unextraditable, one out of KCPD, 40-mile extradition for traffic offense, and actually four out of Independence PD, all city limits only for different traffic offenses.
1: Hello.

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0: I'll be clear from the follow-up and back in the county.
1: Clear from follow-up, back in county at 1522.

0: Was it 858?
1: 858.
0: Johnson County advised the tractor trailer blocking southbound lanes of 13 at 465 Road.

0: Richmond Fire, Ray County Ambulance respond for a traumatic injury, 411 Fair Street. 411 Fair Street, 31-year-old male who slipped, fell, and possibly broke his ankle. Time of time, 1527.
1: Sure.
0: A 31-year-old male who fell in his yard while cutting his grass believes that he has possibly broken his ankle.
2: 10-4.
3: Just information, Central had advised of a disturbance that was no longer in progress. 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They just advised they call back if it starts up again in Waverly.
4: 10-4. Did they get an address or anything?
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4: 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You could just put that in the call notes. Thank you.

0: 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We have Main and 9th. J1 is Lincoln Mary 7, John 5 Boy. Lincoln Mary 7, John 5 Boy.
1: Lincoln Mary 7, John 5 Boy, Angela Crumble, Lexington 27 on a 23 Chevy, negative 29.

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0: 213, so I'm planning for my stopping attachment, 46.
1: 10-4, it's on 41, east of the Marshall City limits, before the railroad crossing. It's a gray Jeep Cherokee. The reporting brand has a flat tire, no spare. She does have roadside assistance, but doesn't know how to utilize it and wants some assistance.
0: 10-4.
1: It's very clear.

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1: 858.
0: Can you contact Johnson County and have the fire department be en route for traffic control? We're on a Hillcrest and there's been almost two crashes since I've been here.
1: 10-4, can I clear?

0: 617, my son, info.
1: 617.
0: Can I get an incident number for assisting OSPD with a true NARC test?

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1: No.
0: 10-4 incident numbers 260-254-003.
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0: 164 County. For that disturbance, can you go ahead and recontact Central, see if you can't get any more information, and then show myself at 153 and route to that address. I'll just check it out.
1: Come on.
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2: Northbound Missouri, 68A Adam SAM 4 Y Young. It's going to be on a yellow Peterbilt. J2, last name is Vivin, B Boy Ida, B Victor Ida, and Nora. First name Rodney, Robert, O Shindy David, and Nora, E Edward Y Young. Initial W William. Date of birth 1969 01 17, white male.

0: 858, registration to Dell Transport LLC out of Brookfield, 2019 Peterbilt, expiring 2027. Subject Rodney Vallet, A. Adam. Negative 20.
1: Devil.
0: You're pretty clear.
1: Go ahead.
0: I mean, if you want fire to respond emergent or not.
1: 10-3.
0: Trickler.
2: Chief, you know, so I'll step it up as well on 50 eastbound at 58 pounds.
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1: 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They need about 5 minutes.
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0: Carlisle's advising it's most likely going to be fuses and possibly going to get towed. If you can give Dawn's Towing out of Sedalia a heads up and see if they can start working this way, the mechanic's going to know more in probably about 3 minutes.
1: A5H10-4, stay clear.
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0: I'm 23 Noyville, the air. 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
1: 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Should be clear.
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1: 974.
0: Yeah, with county on a traffic stop northbound 49 from 125.6.
1: Ten four, Victor.

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1: I'm 86.
0: Being clear from the 1016, you can attach me to the 1046. I'll be en route from southbound at the 163.
1: Okay, the 10-4, Stickler.
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0: 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The mechanic got us started. We're going to try to get into Highlands parking lot.
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0: 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They're requesting that you set up at 65 and 7. They're making a permit. Keep it clear.
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1: Roadway's open back up, tractor trailers in a private parking lot. You can 1025, Don Stelling.
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1: 64.
0: Eastbound 50th, Route F, Jackson County. There's going to be a silver Chevy passenger car on the shoulder with a flat tire. He has help en route. Doesn't need anything from us. 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
1: Okay.
0: Bates County advising a large dog sitting in the roadway northbound, correction, southbound 49, north Passaic exit.
1: Sure.
0: Should be clear.

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Dispatch for officers, special officers, Johnson County listening stations, colors and prudent. Eastbound 50 from 751 Road, the Black Lincoln, Missouri registration 008, H. Henry 2, R. Robert, J. John. It's a temp tag. Comes back expired on 2014, Lincoln, to the subject out of Warrensburg. Vehicles, bad passes, following too close. Information, Troop A, Troop A, clear 1601.

0: 918. Go ahead. V918, VNS has been contacted. They believe that's going to be on their track. They're going to double check and they'll pass along all information. You can 1025.
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2: Go ahead.
3: Going to be a last of Jensen, John Edward Dora, Sam Edward Dora. First of Mary, common spelling, date of birth 1956, 0517, 1956-0517, white female.
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0: Triple.
1: County, just information. Female party already left. We're making contact via 21.
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1: 10:42, 1628.
3: Go ahead.
4: RP advisable is on Greeton Road. Said someone living near the bottom of the hill is getting asphalt work done, and the trucks are taking up about a quarter mile of one side of the road. We're making a correction, leaving a narrow lane for cars to pass. Truck has to go to the hill and turn around to come back down. The trucks are almost starting most of the time. Huge discretion, but we're going to
3: 10-4, I'll give a call back.
4: 10-4.
5: Of a subject trying to change a tire on an RV, partially J3, 7 miles, about 2 miles west of Urick on the eastbound side.
6: 10-4 now.
5: Trebekla.
1: Ten four.

0: Penitentiary officers, bus attendants, officers, Lafayette County listening stations, Killers and Imprudent, northbound 13 from 1150 Road, almost to Higginsville. It's a silver or white Chevrolet Tahoe or SUV type of vehicle. No plates, varying speeds all over the roadway. Information, trip A, trip A clear at 1632.
1: Three or four, there's something in attachment I look for.
0: 304, 10-4, trip A clear.
2: Now I got south double entrance. I didn't copy the J1.
3: Victor, boy, 9, Lincoln, 4, Zebra. Victor, boy, 9, Lincoln, 4, Zebra.
2: Amanda Smith, Higginsville, expiration 26, 2016, Dodge, negative 29.
3: I actually have two J2s.
2: Go ahead.
3: First one's by name, date of birth. Last name, Bersino. Boy, Robert, Ida, Sam, Edward, Nora, Ocean. First name, Bentley. Boy, Edward, Nora, Tom, Lincoln, Edward, Young. Two middle initials, C. Charles, J. John. Date of birth, 2012-02-04.
0: 2012-02-04.
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0: 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And then I'm 1042.
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0: 64 Lee Summit, J1, J2. Missouri, V Victor, J John, 0, U Union, 9, A Adam. Victor, John, 0, Union, 9, Adam. Missouri Operator Perez, P Paul, E Edward, R Robert, E Edward, Z Zebra. Alexia, A Adam, L Lincoln, E Edward, X X-ray, E Edward, I Ida. Middle S Sam, 6/19/97. Male White.
1: Registration to Silva Perez out of Warrensburg, 2010 Toyota, expiring 2026. Subject valid at Frank, expiring 2029. Negative 29. And 944 advised Pettis County is en route to handle that.
0: Vacant 1025, I'll tell them direct. There's going to be a black Toyota Yaris on the right shoulder with flashers on, and he doesn't need to report, doesn't need anything from me.
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1: Okay, eastbound, passing Dollar General in Warwick. It's going to be a white SUV.

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Pinstripe officers, bus attendant officers, Cass County listening stations, leave without pay, northbound outer road from RG, the green tractor, elderly white male driver, four front tires, four rear tires, left without paying for $300 in gas. Information, Cass County, Troop A clear at 1659.

Wray County Fire, Wray County, Richmond Fire, Wray County Ambulance, please respond to the address of 1502 East Main Street. That is 1502 East Main Street for a 53-year-old female. She is complaining of chest pain on the left side, radiating from the shoulders. She did not lose consciousness. Time of tone, 1700.

0: 41, we second.
1: 41, copy, 1701. You're responding to 1502 East Main Street, 1502 East Main Street, for a 53-year-old female who complains of chest pain. She had stents put in her chest recently, and her pain is radiating from the shoulders. She did not lose consciousness. 1701.
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0: 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Go ahead and open up a report for me as well.
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0: Dealer plate, D. David, 9533, Adam Charles, or eastbound 50 going through Blackwell. Construction.
1: 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Spiegler. Yep. 26 on an 09 foreign passenger, negative 29.
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2: Received a call, North Institute, just north of Rayburn Street. North Institute, just north of Rayburn Street. It's going to be a illegal burn in the backyard on North Institute. It's going to be a wheel being used as a fire pit, and he's shoving brush inside of it.
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0: Well, actually, I'm at 3 and route the Lafayette Regional for a transfer to Center Point.
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3: 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Rebecca Young out of Lawson, shown a June 2027, show negative once.
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0: come back to a 2026 Nissan Frontier to Stephen Wallman, negative 29.
1: 10-4. Is that VIN associated with a Kansas temporary registration?
0: 10-3. Edward 257941.
1: 10-4. Is it still valid or is it expired?
0: Showing valid 60-day temporary permit.
1: 10-4. Thank you.
0: Trinkley.
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0: Ten four showing valid on a 2020 Ford F-250 to Jacob Clark out of Olathe, Kansas, negative 29.
2: Is that going to be the party, the PNP party?
1: 10-3.
2: Can I get a PNP disposition?
3: 10-3, suspect domestic assault. Arrested for domestic

0: Pittsburgh Officer, Special Attention Officers, Cass, Bates County, southbound 49 from the 162.2. It's a white international conventional cab, tractor trailer. Driver has a sunscreen on the side window and the windshield, except for about 8 inches at the bottom. Information, Troop A clear at 1747.
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0: 974, 10-4, stay clear. 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
1: 26, we're going to be sending name number, you're 21. It's going to be in reference to a door hanger that left for a favor service. I believe 9:30 is going to be 10:42.

0: 788 Crow County. I'll be 10-8 from that juvenile call.
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0: Hey, Benson, my comment. I'll be 10-16 with a red Tesla at Northwest 1401 and 7. They just blew my doors off.
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0: 2, Union Charles Paul 2, 1, comes back to a John Dye Jr. out of Higginsville, 26 on an 04 Ford truck, negative 29.
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1: Right.
0: Couple things. If you'll send me a CFS for assist other agency, 152 eastbound, just east of Ambassador on a 1050. I'll be 10-8 from that. And North Patrol only has two officers on, and they have a bunch of calls stacked up. I've got one I was going to grab another guy and go handle with. Give you the info.
1: Go ahead.
0: There's a suicidal party welfare check. 6311 North Clam. And I believe it was mother of an individual. I think 40-year-old party said they were feeling suicidal at the residence. I'll go check the welfare if you can start a second.
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0: 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I'll be 10-8 for my traffic stop and back out. That's 1046.
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1: 10-4, we've got the call plotted.

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0: 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I looked on Flock. And that vehicle's going to have, like, some emblems on the back of them.
1: Copy.
0: But the last time it hit our cameras, it was around, like, 1 o'clock.
1: Copy.

0: 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You can go ahead.
1: You can believe I'm doing it.
0: Copy, 42, you as well, 1822.

0: Romeo, the 1100 Harmony. I did locate that vehicle here in the driveway. It's going to be at apartment B. B as in boy.
1: Copy. So you're out at 1100 Harmony, apartment B, boy, 1824.
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0: It's going to be R. Robert 018-340-005. R. Robert 018-340-005. Eric Robert Williams.
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0: saying you can't respect on the road. I copy that animal complaint. I'll head that way.
1: 857 Jim Moore trailer.
2: Go ahead.
1: Train over some information on accidental dial. The RP did stay on the line and advised that there is no emergency responses needed.
2: 10-4.

0: I made contact with the driver, also spoke with Clay County, obtained the information for them, will be emailing over requested information. Can you show Richmond units 10-8?
1: Copy, Richmond units 10-8, we'll notate 1840.

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1: If you could divert, we have a 1050 J1, 2 to 3 vehicles pulled to the shoulder, not blocking. Southbound 35 is a 19.

0: Go ahead.
1: Apparently the commercial motor vehicle that's on the scene is wanting to leave, and the witness has called back advising the driver of the commercial vehicle, I believe it's a dump truck, we've got it on camera, is getting agitated.
0: But 10-4, did you advise the commercial motor vehicle called in?
1: It's the witness that's on scene. We got multiple calls on it. And one of the witnesses is someone familiar with Troupe A, and they've called and advised they were staying on scene to provide a statement. And the dump truck driver is getting agitated.
0: 10-4. I'm at the 34 now. I'll step it up. It looks like traffic's moving all right, but I don't want a secondary.

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